The Crow, your home for Dave and Chuck, the Freak in the Morning, and 5 hours of metal every Saturday night. What's up? I'm Scary Terry, and this is Scary Terry's Saturday Nightmare. Kicking off tonight's show with Anthrax and Belly of the Beast, Metallica before that, For Whom the Bell Tolls. That's how we roll on the Nightmare. You'll hear the big four. You'll hear old school, new school, and everything in between when it comes to the heavy. So, let's get to it. It's Static X. This is not. It's Scary Terry's Saturday Nightmare, making the Sioux Empire more metal on 103.7 The Crow.

1037 The Crow, it is Scary Terry's Saturday Nightmare with Bring Me the Horizon and Shadow Moses. What's up? I'm Scary Terry. You know, we also do this on your smartphone, right? If you're visiting the Sioux Empire from out of town and you're like, oh, hey, this is rad. 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

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It's Scary Terry Saturday Nightmare with Baby Metal and Electric Callboy and Ratatata. It's a good time to be a fan of this band because you have so many opportunities to hear their music via every single former member of the band having like a side project. So you've got A Killer's Confession, which features Waylon Rivas, who did vocals for the band. You've also got The X Faces, which features a bunch of other former vocalists for this band. And then you have the band itself, which is out doing their own thing. So if you're a mushroom head, so many options ahead of you. And if they're coming to the Sioux Empire, you'll find out at crow.com. It's Mushroom Head, Simple Survival. What's your name? It's Scary Terry's Saturday Nightmare, 103.7 The Crow.

0: 937 The Crow. It is Scary Terry's Saturday Nightmare with System of a Down and Hypnotized. They're doing some shows with Faith No More in Australia. Okay, well, I guess while we wait for that tour to hopefully make its way to our neck of the woods, there's the Sioux Empire Fair to enjoy. Kudos to John Anderson of Sioux Falls. He picked up super passes to the Sioux Empire Fair just by, you know, doing what you're doing, listening to 103.7 The Crow and hopefully liking us on the socials. We give away all sorts of stuff all the time. 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
5: From the Kelloland Live Doppler Storm Center.
6: Mostly sunny skies are going to return for your Sunday with winds shifting back to the south but still staying light at 5 to 15 miles per hour. For our temperatures, we will climb to a high of 83 degrees before getting back to around 85 on Monday. Skies will become partly cloudy as well with breezy south winds. From the Kelloland Live Doppler HD Storm Center, I'm meteorologist Jalen Morrison.
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1037 The Crow. It is Scary Terry's Saturday Nightmare with Tool and the Pot. Don't worry, it's for medicinal reasons. Avatar before that, Hail the Apocalypse, getting us into hour number two of the show. Coming up in hour number two, well, more metal. What else were you expecting? Polka? Anyhow, Bullet for My Valentine, it's Riot, it's Scary Terry's Saturday Nightmare on 1037 The Crow.

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4: 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It is Scary Terry's Saturday Nightmare with Ministry and Thieves. What's up? I'm Scary Terry. Coming up, a conversation with a thrash metal legend. But first, a band you may have taken a little road trip to Minnesota to see when they were playing a big music fest over there, and it's always worth the trip to see them. Nonpoint. What a day. It's Scary Terry's Saturday Nightmare. 103.7 The Crow.

0: In this moment, The Purge, it's on Scary Terry's Saturday Nightmare on 103.7 The Crow. What's up? I'm Scary Terry, and our first guest on tonight's show is the frontman for thrash metal legends Overkill. Now, you might think the life of a traveling thrash metal musician is, you know, somewhat glamorous. You get to live that rock star life, but it turns out they run into trials and tribulations when it comes to dealing with airport security, just like the rest of us, or at least his guitarist does.
1: He always has this issue when he comes on long trips to Europe, and he goes through TSA, they go through his gear and unplug everything. So he spends that first day getting it back together, and it takes him every minute up until showtime, but you know he can do it. So it's I think Dave Linsken having conversations with his own guitarist what inspired the song Distortion.
2: Well, I mean, with the whole government shutdown, getting through the TSA is going to be a lot easier now, I suppose.
1: Well, we hand out guitar picks, so let us jump the line.
0: Nice. You know what? A free guitar pick, that'll get you places. Bobby Blitz, Ellsworth, and Overkill. It's Elimination. Scary Terry's Saturday Nightmare, 103.7 The Crow.

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0: 1037 The Crow. It is Scary Terry's Saturday Nightmare with Sepultura and Roots Bloody Roots. What's up? I'm Scary Terry. Have you seen the latest concert update at crow.com? Hatebreed is bringing the Summer Slaughter Tour to the District in the Sioux Empire September 2nd. Starting Monday, Crow is giving away four packs to that show with your buddy the Rev. Catch him right after Dave and Chuck the Freak starting Monday and go to Hatebreed. With Scary Terry's Saturday Nightmare and 1037 The Crow.
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6: The calm weather is going to continue for this evening and into tonight, as well as winds stay light and shift to the southeast at 5 to 10 miles per hour, and skies stay mostly clear. For our lows, we will be around 59 degrees before warming to a slightly below average high of 83 for tomorrow with mostly sunny skies. From the Kelloland Live Doppler HD Storm Center, I'm meteorologist Jalen Morrison.
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Nice story, cover.

Hello, me, it's me again. 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Mankind has got to know his limitations.

You know, we really need more rock and metal songs with unhinged laughter in the chorus. You know, Clutch and Earth Rocker, it's on Scary Terry's Saturday Nightmare on 103.7 The Crow. Megadeth before that and Sweating Bullets. What's up? I'm Scary Terry. Welcome to hour number three of the show. Coming up in hour three, more conversations with your favorite metal musicians. Plus, one of your favorite metal musicians put on a very unexpected performance at a comic book convention recently. We've got that story for you after Metal Church. It's Fake Healer, Scary Terry's Saturday Nightmare, 103.7 The Crow.

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Born, Adidas, Scary Terry, Saturday Nightmare on 103.7 The Crow. So at a recent comic book convention, Green Day's Billy Joe Armstrong was playing some songs with a cover band, you know? I mean, when you're in a band, you play your own songs all the time. You do a cover band just to, you know, play someone else's songs and take a break from your own stuff. I get it. So they start playing All the Young Dudes by Mott the Hoople. And who gets on stage with Billy Joe Armstrong of Green Day to sing that song? Bruce Dickinson of Iron Maiden. Man, I remember punk rock kids and metal kids fighting all the time back in the day. Nice to see him getting along on stage. Also, Bruce Dickinson back in the, God, when was that? 1990.

He had an album called Tattooed Millionaire, which had a cover of Mappa Hoople's All the Young Dudes. That's well worth looking up. He does a great job with that. It's Iron Maiden, Wasted Years, Scary Terry's Saturday Nightmare, 103.7 The Crow.

0: Sleep Token Emergence. It's on Scary Terry's Saturday Nightmare on 103.7 The Crow. What's up? I'm Scary Terry. There was a time in the 90s when a mini movement occurred in the metal scene. Funk metal. There were bands that were wanting to slap bass and stuff. Mind Funk was a really good one. Death Angel dipped their toes in that. And Suicidal Tendencies. A couple of guys from that band, Mike Muir, their frontman, and Rob Trujillo, who now plays bass for Metallica and whose skills are, frankly, wasted in Metallica. Rob Trujillo is one of the greatest bass players you will ever listen to. You need to hear him get down with Infectious Groove. So I had to know when I had a chance to talk with Mike Muir, when are we going to get some more Infectious Grooves, man?
1: I have to tell you, man. Starship has been stalking me again.
0: Oh, yes.
1: He's been stalking me. And I learned a new term because I was like, I go, man, Starship, you got to, I'm going to get a restraining order. You're stalking me. And he said, I'm not stalking. He says he's not stalking me. He says I'm a stalktriloquist. And I asked him, what is a stalktriloquist? And he said, it's the same thing with his old girlfriend, but she got a restraining order, and the judge didn't understand it because we're not smart enough. A stalktriloquist is where someone always goes where the other person is, so it makes it in front of them, so it looks like they're following them or they're actually doing that. So it's entrapment is basically what he's saying. But only Sarsiphius. But we actually let him in the studio, and he's got his next hit single coming out, and his mind is a hit. And for those that love Michael Jackson and miss out, boy, you're in for a treat.
2: Yes.
1: But Sarsiphius is hard work. But he's in the studio. He's coming back. He's out of rehab. You know, he had some rough times. He did some things he shouldn't. Smoked some things he definitely shouldn't. Ate some things you definitely shouldn't eat. And he's crazier than ever. So. There'll be plenty of warning because you'll need it.
2: Yes, you'll definitely need it.
0: Take a deep dive into Infectious Grooves, especially that first album, The Plague That Makes Your Booty Move. It's the Infectious Grooves. You do that on your own time. We're cranking up that old school Suicidal Tendencies right now. You can't bring me down. It's on Scary Terry's Saturday Nightmare, 103.7 The Crow.

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0: start giving away tickets to Hatebreed when they bring the Summer Slaughter Tour to the Sioux Empire. 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
1: From the Kelloland Live Doppler Storm Center.
11: A quiet Sunday is in store as highs get to around 83 degrees with mostly sunny skies and south winds at 5 to 15 miles per hour. Southerly winds are going to increase though heading into Monday with gusts up to 30 miles per hour possible. Our highs will also be more seasonable around 85. From the Kelloland Live Doppler HD Storm Center, I'm meteorologist Jalen Morrison.
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1037 The Crow. It is Scary Terry's Saturday Nightmare. Breaking up is hard to do. Andy LaRock, who has played guitar for King Diamond for over 40 years, has parted ways with the band. He says that the parting was mutual and respectful. That's what he's saying for now. It's, you know, internet gonna internet. All right. Speaking of bands that have had some lineup changes that are full of drama lately, it's Cradle of Filth, Amphetamine, Scary Terry's Saturday Nightmare, 103.7 The Crow.

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0: Avatar, Bloody Angel, Scary Terry, Saturday Nightmare. It's on 103.7 The Crow. What's up? I'm Scary Terry. Our next guest on tonight's show is, well, I'm Terry Terry, quite contrary, LaJon Witherspoon of Seven Dust. How does your garden grow?
1: I'm a gardener now, man. I call it the top deck garden outside the house. It's beautiful. I have tomatoes, radish, all kind of things, and all these beautiful plants. And my wife thinks I'm crazy, but it's really relaxing to me. So.
0: Well, once she has one of those homegrown tomatoes, man, they're way better than anything you can get from the store.
1: They are the best. I cut one of my heirloom tomatoes.
0: Heirloom, yeah.
1: Yeah, heirloom, and it was beautiful. It tastes so good, so I'm excited about that. I'm weird.
0: Nothing beats a good heirloom tomato, man. It is Seven Dust. It is black. It is Scary Terry's Saturday Nightmare. 103.7 The Crow.

Gojira, mea culpa, aka era. It's on Scary Terry's Saturday Nightmare on 103.7 The Crow. What's up? I'm Scary Terry. I've got good news and bad news when it comes to a big-time concert, a big-time tour. We'll get to that after Exodus. It's the Toxic Waltz, Scary Terry's Saturday Nightmare, 103.7 The Crow.

0: 103.7 The Crow. It is Scary Terry's Saturday Nightmare with System of a Down and Sugar. System of a Down is doing shows with Faith No More. Yeah, Faith No More. They had to take some time off. Mike Patton was having some mental health issues, and he put in the work on those. And good on him for doing that, man. If you're struggling with mental health stuff, just don't ignore it. Jump on it. There's always someone who would rather hear your story than read your obituary. But Mike Patton's feeling better. He's ready to tour with Faith No More, and they're doing a bunch of shows in Australia. But a buddy of mine who does concert stuff for a living, he's like, you know, man, bands at that level, they will take the show to Australia and kind of test drive things and make sure things actually work, and then they'll bring it to the States. So fingers crossed we get System and Faith No More within a reasonable drive of the Sioux Empire. And if that happens, you're going to hear about it first on 103.7 The Crow.
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4: Mostly clear skies are going to keep hanging around for this evening and into the overnight hours. Lows will be below average near 59 degrees, with winds staying on the lighter side and shifting back to the southeast at 5 to 10 miles per hour. For tomorrow, the sunshine is going to return and highs will stay pleasant near 83. From the Kelloland Live Doppler HD Storm Center, I'm meteorologist Jalen Morrison.
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In this moment, blood, Scary Terry's Saturday Nightmare. It's on 103.7 The Crow. I'm Scary Terry. Welcome to hour number five of the show. We only get 5 hours a week, so let's make it count. Coming up, we will have a punk rock cover done up metal style. We'll also fire up some old school Deftones. But first, Static X, I'm the One. It's on Scary Terry's Saturday Nightmare, 103.7 The Crow.

Deftones, Be Quiet and Drive. It's on Scary Terry's Saturday Nightmare on 103.7 The Crow. What's up? I'm Scary Terry. This song was written at the height of the Cold War. Now, during the Cold War, they had this thing called the Doomsday Clock. And the closer the clock got to midnight, the closer to nuclear annihilation the planet was. Thankfully, we don't have to worry about that anymore. Everything's fine. This is fine. Everything's fine. It's Iron Maiden, 2 minutes to midnight. It's Scary Terry's Saturday Nightmare, 103.7 The Crow.

1037 The Crow, it's Scary Terry's Saturday Nightmare with Testament and Infanticide AI. When Anthrax sat down to record this song, it's a cover of an old French punk band called Trust, and they tried to do the vocals in French, and I'm sure tapes of it exist, but the band has never allowed them to be released. Joey Belladonna, I'm sure he did his best. Anthrax covering Trust, Antisocial. It's on Scary Terry's Saturday Nightmare, 103.7 The Crow.

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0: 1037 The Crow, it's Scary Terry's Saturday Nightmare with Five Finger Death Punch and Hard to See. I'm Scary Terry. That just about does it for tonight's show. Big thank you to our guests tonight, Bobby Blitz Ellsworth of Overkill, Mike Muir of Suicidal Tendencies, and LaJon Witherspoon of Seven Dust. Shout out to Tom, Denzel, and Moose for their behind-the-scenes work getting this show on the air. 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
7: Mostly sunny skies are going to return for your Sunday with winds shifting back to the south but still staying light at 5 to 15 miles per hour. For our temperatures, we will climb to a high of 83 degrees before getting back to around 85 on Monday. Skies will become partly cloudy as well with breezy south winds. From the Kelloland Live Doppler HD Storm Center, I'm meteorologist Jalen Borison.
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6: A quiet Sunday is in store as highs get to around 83 degrees with mostly sunny skies and south winds at 5 to 15 miles per hour. Southerly winds are going to increase though heading into Monday with gusts up to 30 miles per hour possible. Our highs will also be more seasonable around 85. From the Kelloland Live Doppler HD Storm Center, I'm meteorologist Jalen Borison.
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4: Mostly sunny skies are going to return for your Sunday with winds shifting back to the south but still staying light at 5 to 15 miles per hour. For our temperatures, we will climb to a high of 83 degrees before getting back to around 85 on Monday. Skies will become partly cloudy as well with breezy south winds. From the Kelloland Live Doppler HD Storm Center, I'm meteorologist Jalen Morrison.
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Sarah from Hartford. They rocked my rocking rocks off my rock. Thanks, Sarah of Hartford. Weird finding that review on Pinterest.

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1: 31% of single people admit they've gone on a date just to score a free meal.
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0: To be old.
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4: 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Small diner.
3: Taken at the diner.
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0: Dave and Chuck the Freak in the morning. 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
6: Mostly sunny skies are going to return for your Sunday with winds shifting back to the south but still staying light at 5 to 15 miles per hour. For our temperatures, we will climb to a high of 83 degrees before getting back to around 85 on Monday. Skies will become partly cloudy as well with breezy south winds. From the Kelloland Live Doppler HD Storm Center, I'm meteorologist Jalen Borison.
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Angie's List ranked us. Tools that may need sharpening. That's a good thing, right?

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3: From the Kelloland Live Doppler Storm Center.
4: A quiet Sunday is in store as highs get to around 83 degrees with mostly sunny skies and south winds at 5 to 15 miles per hour. Southerly winds are going to increase though heading into Monday with gusts up to 30 miles per hour possible. Our highs will also be more seasonable around 85. From the Kelloland Live Doppler HD Storm Center, I'm meteorologist Jalen Borison.
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Yes, right there. Oh, yeah. Oh, okay. 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
3: Mostly sunny skies are going to return for your Sunday with winds shifting back to the south but still staying light at 5 to 15 miles per hour. For our temperatures, we will climb to a high of 83 degrees before getting back to around 85 on Monday. Skies will become partly cloudy as well with breezy south winds. From the Kelloland Live Doppler HD Storm Center, I'm meteorologist Jalen Morrison.
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1: This is Forum. I'm John Michaels, Public Affairs Radio Director since 1977. And I want to give a shout out to Brian at the Burrell C. Johnson VA Center, and also Chuck Poppin at Channel 26, who listen to this program every Sunday morning. A serious subject again today. Education and communication is important on human trafficking in South Dakota and Sioux Falls and in this area here. Becky Rasmussen, President and CEO of Call to Freedom. And we're talking also to Jesse McPherson, Outreach Coordinator in Rapid City. Jesse, you're kind of new to the job.
2: Yes, I am. I started in December, end of December, actually, here in Rapid City.
1: Well, I'm glad that we're including Rapid City because there's so much that goes on with the reservations. We'll kind of touch on that a little bit.

0: yesterday I mentioned I watched the movie Traffic. It's with a C, with a K, not a C. T-R-A-F-F-I-C-K, and it scared the H out of me.
1: Is that the segment where the reporter goes on site? Yes.
0: It's a reporter, but it's also based on true events. And, right now I can't look at a semi without thinking, is that the human trafficking? I can't look at even a gas station because that's part of it. The sheriff was in on it. And I've talked to Sheriff Milstead, and he said, how do you deal with a cartel or corporation that's in 45 countries. The movie said it's what, $1.5 billion? It's more than drugs.
1: It's one of the fastest growing criminal activities in the nation, and it's one of the less talked about because they're really hard to identify, and that's why education and promotion and talking about what does this look like. I don't know if Hollywood has always done a favor to us as far as some of the movies like Taken that make it look like kidnapping. We don't experience cases always like that. I would say the majority of the cases that Call to Freedom sees, they know their perpetrator. They've built a relationship with their perpetrator. 1 in 5 that walk through the doors of Call to Freedom are actually trafficked by a family or a member of their family. And those are cases that are really hard to identify. You also talked about the cartel and some of those organized fronts, and that we have worked cases in that regard in South Dakota as well. And those are hidden within our communities. I think a lot of people think, gosh, I'm in rural South Dakota and this doesn't happen, but that's not the reality. A lot of legal activity likes to thrive in small communities because we don't talk about it or we educated on it as well.
0: Well, we've had to evict drug dealers out of our apartment complex. I feel that I've looked in the eye of a cartel staring me down.
1: Yeah.
0: It's in Sioux Falls. It's in South Dakota. Jesse, you're a little bit different in Rapid City in that you have a lot of the Native American, the reservations touch Rapid City quite a bit in the courts and that. There is a state representative that is with the murdered and missing Native American. That's not
1: murdered and missing Indigenous. Yeah,
0: because there's so many.
1: Mm-hmm.
0: And I've talked to other people too in biker gangs that they say, yeah, we go up through the reservations on the way to Sturgis. And we've talked to people that said they've sold babies.
1: Mm-hmm.
0: They pick up people on their way. And I'm talking about some of the major, national gangs that Sturgis is a part about. Now, a lot of it is very good and all about motorcycles. And my uncle used to be the Indian dealership back in the 30s. And, the Sturgis rally was a lot different back then. But now, Becky, I think you were mentioning it's almost like 750,000 people.
1: Yeah. I mean, I don't think we have correct stats because it's one of those very difficult illegal activities to identify. What we can speak to is what Call to Freedom has seen. Since last year, we've seen a 39% increase over new referrals into our office just from last year into this year already. And that just tells me that this education piece is really important in the sense that a lot of victims of this crime are told you'll never be believed. And sometimes their victimization is so horrific that they don't even believe what's happened, or nobody will believe what they're going to tell us. And that is the biggest thing, is that we need to believe. We need to make space for these conversations. We need to educate our community on allowing those that are impacted by human trafficking to have space, safe spaces to disclose what happened to them and to be believed.
0: Well, Becky, you've been with us on this program since you started 10 years ago. But just the fact that you're now a staff of 28, I believe.
1: Yeah, we'll be at 30. So we're in the process of hiring Jessie and her team out in Rapid. She's 2.5 right now. So, and you can talk a little bit about that, Jessie. And then here was their Survivor Outreach Center, as well as Marissa's House. Marissa's House houses up to 12 individual women and their children. One of the things that we saw when we started Marissa's House in October of 2016 is the women had this deep desire to be reunified with their children, and they would do the program for their children, but they had a hard time doing it for themselves. And so we wanted to create a home that allowed them to let their deepest desires to come true, and their deepest hope is to be reunified with their kids in a safe environment where they can be supported through their trauma as well as learning to be a parent again. And that's been probably for a lot of them years, and they never had good examples of what that looked like. So we're able to do that and reunify families, and it's probably one of the greatest gifts that we get to do, as well as work with survivors. And Jesse, you want to talk a little bit about the Rapid City office and what you're doing?
2: Yeah, absolutely. So as you mentioned, we are, you know, operating as 2.5 here. We have a survivor engagement prevention specialist here in Rapid City. And together, we've been educating the community through awareness and outreach, providing that training, partnering with law enforcement, first responders here in the Hills, and then, of course, providing that comprehensive services for survivors of human trafficking. We are seeing some survivors from CARE Campus. That is an addiction treatment center here across the street at One Heart that we are getting referrals from, and everybody needs that support, and that's what we're doing here. We're here, you know, getting all the survivors, all the information and services that they are needing.
0: Well, Jesse, are you looking to hire some people?
2: Absolutely. We would love to expand.
0: What are you looking for in the people that you hire?
2: Becky, do you want to answer that one?
1: We have a diverse group of specialized case managers that work really hands-on in different capacities. And so Jesse and the team out in Rapidus, you hear we have two individuals who have lived experience on staff. That's really important to us to have a survivor-informed program. So that's Rapid and Sioux Falls, as well as in Sioux Falls, we have a bilingual case manager who works in the Spanish-speaking communities, really with more male populations than female populations, believe it or not, with the labor trafficking piece. And then we have a reentry case manager who goes into the prisons and the jails. And you think, gosh, why is a woman who is being trafficked in the prison or jails? And, you know, some of those times those individuals are used for forced criminality or to maybe get a drug possession. And sometimes those women just want safety, and they go into the prison because they can get safely out of their situation. So there's a variety of reasons why we go into the prisons and the jails, as well as we have youth case managers. She has right now. Last year, we served about 100 individuals that were just 0 to 24 years old. That is probably the fastest growing, as well as the reentry that we're seeing some of those survivors come out of. And then also in regards to just outreach, and then the Marissa's House as well. So we have a variety of different case managers who do have specialized gifts that they bring to the table. And our whole goal as a team is to get to every person impacted by human trafficking and commercial sexual exploitation.
0: Becky, I ask you this every time. What is the average life expectancy of someone that's in human trafficking right now?
1: Yeah, there's some stats on that. I don't know how accurate they are, but you know, the stats say 9 years. Which is pretty scary. I've seen somebody walk through the doors who've been trafficked for over 50 years of her life. She was trafficked at age 9, walked through the doors, obviously, when she was near her 60s. And, you know, I've worked with people who've been trafficked for 3 months of their life. And so trauma has no boundaries or borders. With the woman who had walked through the doors who had been trafficked for 50 years of her life, when they had actually sex trafficked her to the point where they couldn't use her in that capacity anymore, they began to labor traffic her and then use her social security as LLCs and organized fronts as well. So, you know, they will sell a human being over and over again to make a profit. And that's a sad part of this business. It's the fastest growing criminal activity in the world.
0: Part of the problem is somebody can get pregnant, but those born into this, almost, you know, they can be born into human trafficking themselves.
1: Yeah, Yeah. The coolest thing about Call to Freedom, we want to make space for the kids that come through the doors. I think everything, we need to make sure that we have safe spaces for people to come when they're in traumatic situations. And so our Survivor Outreach Center really is being developed. We'll be doing a community campaign next year. We'll do some renovations to our current location here in Sioux Falls, and we'll have showers on site, rest stops, as well as sleeping rooms, clothing room, as well as a play therapy room. And we want the kids to know they have a safe place to go, even if their parents are struggling as well.
0: In that movie, Traffic, the comment was made, it feels like the 4th of July. I guess that was a code word. What are some of the other things that are kind of code words in this?
1: Yeah, I don't know if I know a lot of that. Jesse, you can talk about that, but it varies based on groups and how they communicate, how they brand their victims. So I don't think there's like certain words to look for that I can tell you about, but I can tell you this. There are things to look for as far as if somebody is fearful and dismissive, if they are not speaking on behalf of themselves, if they're in a controlled environment, if they do not have access to their possessions, it could be their personal identification. What traffickers do is they control every aspect of that person's life, and they feel like they have no way out, from what they eat to where they live, what they wear, to their personal identification. They control every aspect of that person's life, so they feel like there's no way out. And so the two things that we have to meet when they walk through the doors of Call to Freedom is safety and basic needs. And sometimes safety is a perceived threat or as an actual tracking system. It could be tracking their phone, it could be tracking their car, or it could be a perceived threat of one of the family members. And so we really have to ask, what does safety look like to that person? Find out what is making them feel unsafe, and then navigate the next steps for them to safety. And sometimes that's been moving them 9 states away. Sometimes South Dakota is not a safe place for those that we serve.
0: We're seeing more stabbings, shootings, it seems like, in Sioux Falls. I think Rapid City is increasing in crime. Jesse and Becky is, you know, a lot of that, I would say, is over drugs, hijacking cars or whichever. But have you seen some of it actually being related directly to human trafficking?
1: Absolutely. You know, when you talk about drug trafficking, there are a lot of intersections between human trafficking and drugs. One of the strongest controls that traffickers typically either introduce their victims to or have recruited them because is substance abuse. And when they have an addiction, it's easier to control a person. So you see these organized fronts, you know, selling drugs, but also selling people as well.
0: Jesse, are you seeing a lot of more motorcycles starting to come through Rapid City on the way to Sturgis now?
2: Yes, we are. We've seen a lot more this year. I want to kind of go back to those indicators that Becky was speaking about. There's also these branding tattoos that we do see on clients, as well as, you know, the substance abuse and the mental health issues of clients. So I just really want to put that out there, that substance abuse has been really big here in Rapid City as well.
0: You've been in this since December. What are some of the things you can relate to? I know you can't name names, but what some of the experiences you've had in just the last 6 months?
2: I guess when it comes to putting out and connecting survivors to safety and support, that's one of the biggest things out here, is the more support that survivors have, the more that they will be open in coming to us and getting the help that they deserve and the freedom that they deserve. In every agency, we have to work together, and it's a community effort. And so that's what we've been doing out here.
0: Jesse, even in the last 6 months, have you ever had an indication where you've been a little bit fearful?
2: No, I have not. I have really good relationships with all the survivors I've come across, as well as other agencies. We all work together. It's a community effort. Human trafficking does not have one face.
0: The problem where a lot of times they go right back to their captors. How do you bridge that?
2: So that's unfortunate. It does happen, unfortunately. And it's just important that the survivor does have information on Call to Freedom and they understand who to reach out to. It has to be voluntary, and so we're here whenever they need us.
0: What would you define Call to Freedom as? You know, we're talking about a lot of things here. There's 7,000 people move into Sioux Falls every year. We don't know if that's bringing problems or if they're thinking it's safer here or maybe it's not. You know, what is Call to Freedom, if you were to define it?
1: Yeah, I would say we were established, for me it was a call. And I was just looking back at numbers. My first interaction with a victim of trafficking was in the Sturgis rally. It was the 75th anniversary, and there were over 759,000 people attending that event. And when we started Call to Freedom, I had met a young girl named Marissa who we believe was in a trafficking situation, but she never disclosed that to me. She did disclose her name. We did know that she was on the missing list. And so when I started Call to Freedom, the heart of Call to Freedom is that that young girl's story, she didn't have access to services. She didn't have the safety, the basic needs, or the people that knew how to navigate her situation. And so because of that, she was re-victimized. And the heart of Call to Freedom is to make sure that every survivor has every opportunity to get out of their trafficking situation. And that's how Call to Freedom has been developed, is our continuum of care model has been on the journey of survivors. And if we were not at the level of services that we wanted to be, I would always add another component to Call to Freedom's continuum of care model, because somebody shouldn't have to retell their story. They shouldn't have to go through systems and continue to tell their story. They need somebody who's going to advocate for them, somebody who's going to come alongside them and be able to get them housing, to get them on disability if that's what they need, or to be able to get the mental health and the addiction services they need. They don't need to go into every service provider and retell their story. And so Call to Freedom is here to support survivors of those that are impacted by human trafficking, commercial sexual exploitation. However long they want to work with Call to Freedom, there isn't a timeline on it. And so people should have those supports in place to be able to successfully navigate to those next steps of healing and hope.
0: Increasing to 30, and that's a couple, even since the last time we've talked on this program, Becky. Safe, I guess, is what I would put it in one word. Because when it's a $1.5 billion industry, when there's almost 2 million people in human trafficking in America, 21 million globally, they can't feel safe calling 911, can they?
1: There's
0: people in there that they're actually part of the business.
1: Let me give you an example. A family called me, this was last year, and they said, our 18-year-old daughter is in a really bad situation. We know that there's been cash apps. We know that it looks like high indicators of human trafficking, but she won't leave the situation. And little did they know, until 9 months later, when we got her out of that situation by navigating and a lot of prayer and reporting, that they were threatening her niece and nephew, that they would kill them. And she was afraid to leave that situation. And so I think people have to realize that 1 in 3 that have walked through the doors of Call to Freedom last year in 2025 had an intimate relationship with their trafficker. 1 in 5 were trafficked by a parent or a guardian. And so there is some of this kidnapping part, but a lot of what we see walking through the doors of Call to Freedom really are people that are building relationships with their victim. The other thing that we've seen in the last 10 years is it used to be in hotels, motels, Airbnbs, and now we got a whole nother avenue that people are getting perpetrated, which is online. And has escalated where 1 in 5 minors who experience online sexual interaction did not disclose their experience to anyone because of their fear of what their parent would say or their loved ones would say. 1 in 2 minors do not disclose their online sexual activity. These perpetrators, as you saw, Marty Jackley, our South Dakota Attorney General, actually was part of a settlement and signed on with a few other states. And we ended up getting $15 million from Roadblocks. And Roadblocks was essentially not safeguarding the conversation with young kids and bad actors online.
0: My grandson, everybody plays Roadblocks. But again, for this to exist, there's people in law enforcement, there's people in city, state, federal government, there's senators that look the other way for this to exist. But yet, I think South Dakota, like you say, Attorney General Jack Lee and the others, we've got a really good thing going in South Dakota, but it's not that way in other places sometimes.
1: Yeah, I mean, you know, there's place people that have power and authority that will misuse that power and authority to their advantage. We've had great experiences here in South Dakota. U.S. Attorney Ron Parsons, a dear friend and a great advocate for this initiative against human trafficking, as well as we've had great relationships with South Dakota Attorney General Marty Jackley as well, and then here locally with Chief Thum, and I believe we have the same relationships in Pennington County as well.
2: Yep.
0: Jesse, the Sturgis rally coming up. In the past, I've interviewed police stings where they actually go out and have lady cops in a sting out there, and that's successful. I see balloons over the interstate sometimes. I kind of wonder if that's not somebody keeping track of traffic on the interstates. What are those balloons doing up there? But the thing, Jesse, is Sturgis is also a good thing. So people coming through Rapid City, going with the Sturgis, what do you advise them? What to look for?
2: Just advise everybody to stay safe. If they see something, say something. Contact law enforcement if there is an emergency. And then we also have a human trafficking reporting form on the DCI website. So once you put your information in there, or if you success something, what it does, it goes to the DCI, and they're able to investigate and start building a case. So reporting suspicions and helping connect survivors to safety and support is the goal, but also the Sturgis Motorcycle Rally is a fun time, and the community does get together. Just safety is the biggest thing here.
0: It's usually large, you know, just large crowds, whether it's Sturgis, a fair, a festival. I guess the best advice, Becky, is not to be alone. Have somebody with you.
1: Yeah, I think you need to be aware of your surroundings. Be aware of who you're talking to. Don't go anywhere alone with anyone you don't know. It's kind of the same thing online. Don't have a conversation and disclose information to somebody. Unfortunately today, I think it's different than when we were young, John. Like it is escalated a little bit on this online piece to where it has no boundaries or borders, but also, you know, people who are bad actors are very good at manipulation. They're able to find a person with vulnerabilities, and they're able to fill that void within that situation. And so don't give a stranger too much information, and yes, stay with friends, and just be aware of your surroundings.
0: Jesse, again, you've been kind of, you know, in 6 months, you've done a lot, but is this kind of a calling for you?
2: It absolutely was. I actually got my background is in victim services. I do have background information with working with anti-trafficking agencies in Texas. I was volunteering for, and then once I obtained my master's, I decided to move back home and, you know, continue the calling, and I've been reaching out to Call to Freedom the past 5 years just to see if there's any opportunities. And then there was automatically, and I applied, and I'm so grateful that I got this position because I prayed for this for a very long time.
0: For people in the Rapid City area, how do they reach you?
2: They can reach me by my phone number, 605-777-3469, or even calling the Call to Freedom intake line, 605-759-3565.
0: And where are you located in Rapid?
2: We're located inside the One Heart Building. It's right across the Sheriff's Department and the Pennington County Police Department. So we're right here on 217 Kansas City Street.
0: Well, being next to the police department is a good thing. Becky, where's Call to Freedom in Sioux Falls?
1: Yeah, we just moved into a new location last year in April, so we've been there for 1 year, which I'm proud to say we're all in one office space, which has not always been the case for Call to Freedom's journey. But we're at 4501 South Technology Drive, so we are right off Louise and like where the Popeyes is and the Empire Mall. We're in that location. Interesting enough, we were looking for a downtown location because we felt like that's where we should be, and God did not open up that opportunity, and we had to spread our, open our geographical area. But it's interesting now that all the places that we work with are moving by us. So we believe that this is our home. It's a 13,744 square foot facility that will, again, we're able to have showers on site, clothing rooms, meet those basic needs as far as sleep and food. So please reach out to us. Our phone number is 605-261-1880. If you're looking to get involved, volunteer, or if you want to know more, we actually have an event on Tuesday, September 29th, which is our community breakfast. We usually have a small room of about 1,100 people that come to the event. This year, Marty Jackley will be sharing just on his victory with the roadblock settlement, as well as what he's seeing in South Dakota, as well as we'll have some big announcements with our new partners, Avera Health, as well as SDN Communications. So please go to calderfreedom.org, and you can look under community breakfast under events and get signed up. It's free to our community.
0: Jesse, in Rapid City, I suppose you're available to, if service clubs want you to come and speak or network with other groups and committees and that type of thing, you're available for that?
2: Yes, absolutely.
0: Okay. Well, Becky, also in Sioux Falls, you're available to go out, and I see you at a lot of different things, but education and communication is the key.
1: Yeah, and I want to thank you, John. You are so intentional about inviting us at least two times a year around Sturgis, but we want to get the word out. We have as you heard, Jesse, a very passionate team that wants survivors to be heard, but also the community to be a part of the solution. Go to calderfreedom.org and go under request a speaker, and we will make sure to contact you back and get some of our best speakers out to talk to your group.
0: Jesse, if you had a magic wand, you could just wave it, what would you want to wish for?
2: Eliminating sex buyers.
0: And what's your goal for this year?
2: I guess, conduct that outreach and increase visibility of available resources out here on the western side of the state.
0: Are you going to go to Sturgis?
2: No.
0: Okay.
2: Not my...
1: We will be available in Sturgis for any calls that come in. One of the other things that Jesse's been so great about in the West River is having ambassadors share these pull tabs. And so they're in rest stops, gas stations, visitor bureaus across the state. So if you want to be an ambassador in West River to help with that cause so we get calls and people identified, please reach out to Jesse.
0: I think there's a hand signal that people can ask for help, if people see it. What is that?
1: Yeah, I'm not a firm believer in those, so I'm not going to give you the answer you want. But because a lot of people aren't educated, so let's say a survivor or a victim does that hand signal and you don't know what it is. Then they just reached out for help and wasn't successful. And so I just say the best thing to do is just what Jesse said, is to report and then reach out to our local authorities.
0: And the local authorities, you're educating them quite a bit too, I think.
1: Yeah, they actually, Mary Beth, who's a human trafficking coordinator, does all the LET trainings, which are the new law enforcement, as well as we've trained Lincoln County, Sioux Falls PD. Whenever they will invite us, we are there.
0: Well, not to scare anybody, but it can scare people. Anytime there's a large group, or if like you say, downtown where there's a lot of bar activities, that type of thing, these people know what they're doing, and they're very good at it.
1: Yeah, I think, again, just be aware of your surroundings. Use that gut reaction. There's something to it. If something doesn't feel right, follow your gut reaction. And again, don't give too much information to strangers or have alone time with them until you really know a person.
0: Well, Jesse McPherson, Outreach Commission Coordinator in Rapid City, thank you for joining us.
2: Yeah.
0: Okay, and Becky Rasmussen, President, CEO of Call to Freedom here in Sioux Falls, thank you for being with us on Forum.
1: Thank you for having us, John.
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4: 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You have to know who you're dealing with.
5: Yeah.
4: Lisa is the person that when someone showed up with the Ouija board,
5: yep.
4: 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Oh my God. 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
5: Mostly clear skies are going to keep hanging around for this evening and into the overnight hours. Lows will be below average near 59 degrees, with wind staying on the lighter side and shifting back to the southeast at 5 to 10 miles per hour. For tomorrow, the sunshine is going to return and highs will stay pleasant near 83. From the Keloland Live Doppler HD Storm Center, I'm meteorologist Jalen Borison.
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It's Moose wishing you a happy Sunday to the fellas. They're holding life together with zip ties, beef jerky, and pure stubbornness. That was my week last week. If this coming week tries to hand you a flaming dumpster fire on roller skates, just look at it and tell it, aw, cute. Nice try. Let's get you ready for the week. It's Hard Reset.

0: 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After work, do you ever go and say something like, that was the worst day at work ever? I have done that, but this is what I do. It's really not that hard of a job. It's all in your brain, basically. But there are people that do jobs that I couldn't do, and that without, we wouldn't be where we are today. I'm talking about those guys and gals who are the garbage collectors. There's a lot of these dirty type jobs that just don't get the credit for what they do. And I just want to give a big shout out to those guys who are dealing basically with everybody else's mess. Because without you, our neighborhoods are terrible. So a big shout out to the garbage collector. Just next time you see him, give him a wave and say, yo, thank you.
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Talking to my friend the other day, and he said, you know what? I just realized nobody accidentally gets healthy. I was like, whoa, I got to write that down. Yeah, nobody. Nobody accidentally just says, oh, yeah, I tripped and all of a sudden I got healthy. Or, you know, actually accidentally build a skyscraper or whatever. You don't. It takes, you know, it takes a decision at a time, just one little decision at a time. And, you know, if you're faithful with just a little bit, you'll be trusted with so much more. So if you're doing it a little bit at a time, keep going. You got this. Remember, small things aren't small. They're just practice.

0: It's Hard Reset on 103.7 The Crow. Ain't technology great? Yeah, my English isn't so great, but technology is pretty cool. The other day, we were cleaning out the... we have a closet here in the studio that has all of... we keep all of our equipment there, whether it's old or new or whatever. And I had stumbled upon this huge Sony XLR camera. It's a big deal. It's kind of like those ones you see broadcast television use on the side of the road. And the engineer and I were cleaning this off and dusting it off. I'm like, man, I told him, I said, man, I could do so much with this camera because it's just been sitting here doing nothing. And he kind of chuckled and looked at me. And he said, pull your phone out of your pocket. I said, okay. And I showed him my phone. He goes, that's a brand new phone. That has more technology, more video capability than that thing will have at this point. You're way more advanced with just the phone in your pocket. That's how crazy, incredible of a time we live in, where things are getting so much easier and better for us. It's not a bad time to be alive.
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8: Mostly sunny to partly cloudy skies for the rest of your afternoon. Temperatures in the middle to upper 80s. Above a south wind of 10 to 20 miles per hour with the occasional higher gust. Partly cloudy this evening and tonight, 65 or low. Hot day tomorrow, mostly sunny, high temperature near 90 with a strong south wind of 15 to 30. From the Kelloland Storm Center, I'm Scott Lunds.
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0: K-A-R-R-O, Sioux Falls. 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

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Use it as your restart button for the week ahead. I mean, what we're doing here, we're stacking up some good tunes, better mindset, a little faith, and we're not doing this alone. That's the big message throughout the three-hour program. You are not alone in this, whatever you're trying to do. So when Monday comes up, tries to front you a little bit, does a little peacocking, you're going to be ready and set to go. You're going to have it made.

0: 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It's Moose reminding you that progress, well, reminding myself, basically, that progress starts with just showing up. Absolutely, especially if you're going to the gym. Like, if you're thinking you're going to the gym and you're there and you think, oh, the hardest rep is the last one. Even if you're on your fifth set of 12 doing bench press, that last rep isn't as hard as showing up, walking in the door to the gym. That's progress, especially after you've had a hard day.
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How many of you love to take family road trips? You know, take the whole family on a road trip in the station wagon or the Suburban. And I mean, we had a station wagon back in the day, but one road trip we took, it was a 4-hour road trip with the family, a Chevy Chevette. If you're familiar with those, they're very small cars. And we had a family of five in that, complete with the paper maps, the cooler stocked full of bologna sandwiches and what was it back there? Kool-Aid back in the day. Times have changed a little bit. Now you got GPS, streaming radio stations, cars basically drive themselves. But today, it's okay. It's about getting out with the family and

0: 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You ever get together with your family or friends, and you've got that one relative that anytime you say, hey, how's it going? Like our answer is always, I'm tired, blah, blah, blah. And just life's a bummer, you know? And that sucks. You just want that person to experience life to its fullest. Well, I used to be that person, too. But if you're tired, not because life is hard, like your job is hard or whatever, but you're tired because you're carrying the same problem way, way longer than you should have, maybe this week is the week to lay that down.
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7: Mostly sunny and warm today, high of 86. We'll have south winds 5 to 15 miles per hour, though a couple of gusts will get over 20. Mostly clear this evening and tonight, 65 our overnight low. Light south wind continuing. And a forecast for tomorrow. It's for a hot day, mostly sunny skies, high temperature near 90. Stronger south winds. From the Storm Center, I'm Scott Bunce.
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KRRO, Sioux Falls. Are you stressed out, under pressure, fatigued? 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

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Getting your head right before this week starts throwing elbows. Moose here bringing you the music that'll fire you up, helping you push through with a little wisdom for your mindset and a little faith. Always helps to remind us that we're not walking through this alone. 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

0: 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Thanks for tuning in. It's Moose. Checking out some stats the other day, I ran across this poll that said basically close to 80% of workers report feeling pride from doing meaningful work, even when the jobs are physically or mentally demanding. So if your job lines you up in that physically or mentally demanding area, you need to hear this, because what you do matters. It doesn't matter if you're building something, driving something, fixing something, teaching something, selling something, whatever. What you need to hear is this world runs better because of millions of people like you get up every day and handle their business. Thanks so much.
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Pulling off the bookshelf, it's the book The 7 Habits of Highly Effective People by Stephen Covey. Man, what a great book. One of the things I've highlighted, begin with the end in mind. Like if you're out chasing every little shiny thing that life throws at you. Before you do that, ask yourself, where am I actually trying to go? What a great question. Definitely something I have not done a lot of in my past. He says, definitely ask yourself, where am I actually trying to go? Because in his words, he says, we're just running in circles with better shoes.

0: 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Thanks for tuning in every Sunday morning, 6 until 9 o'clock. It's Moose. Look, honestly, I don't have the magic formula to making life easy. I don't. If I did, I'd be on the beach somewhere, bragging about how I invented something or whatever. I do know this, though. The right music, the right mindset, and a little faith can change how we walk into the week. And that's what we're doing here. And I thank you for tuning in. We'll be back again next week, Sunday, 6 until 9 o'clock. 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
7: Mostly sunny to partly cloudy skies for the rest of your afternoon. Temperatures in the middle to upper 80s. We'll have a south wind of 10 to 20 miles per hour with the occasional higher gust. Partly cloudy this evening and tonight, 65 or low. Hot day tomorrow, mostly sunny, high temperature near 90 with a strong south wind of 15 to 30. From the Kelloland Storm Center, I'm Scott Lunds.
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1: The photographs, the Pour Some Sugar on Me's, all that stuff. If you like the hair, you're definitely going to like what's happening at the Sioux Empire Fair. And I didn't mean that to rhyme. 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

0: and Chuck the Freak in the morning. Everything that rocks all day. Atreyu, their latest, called All For You on 103.7 The Crow. We've got some rock stars to brag on. Steven, Rita, Donald, Olivia, and more that are going to be headed out there tomorrow. I'm sure we'll see you out there. Hairball hitting the Sioux Empire Fair. Right there at the grandstands. And we gave away a whole bunch of tickets. If you're looking for more details about the Sioux Empire Fair, Hair Ball, all the concerts happening, check out KRRO.com.
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Words are worthless. It's the latest from Sleep Theory on 1037 The Crow. It's Moose thanking our rock stars over there at the Phillips Avenue Diner for checking in. They're already whipping up key lime pie shakes. What? That's

0: Dave and Chuck the Freak in the morning. Everything that rocks all day, 103.7 The Crow. And if you want it to rock a little bit harder on your weekend, tune in Saturday nights, 7 to midnight. We call it Scary Terry's Saturday Nightmare. He's playing Nonpoint. He's playing Cradle of Filth. He's playing Dope. He's playing Metallica. He's playing Iron Maiden, Judas Priest, all the heavy stuff. Saturday nights, make it a part of your weekend soundtrack, okay? More of Everything That Rocks on the way from Breaking Benjamin. We've got the new one called Something Wicked. We'll do Drowning Pool and Request a Joan Jett.
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8: Mostly sunny and warm today. High of 86. We'll have south winds 5 to 15 miles per hour, though a couple of gusts will get over 20. Mostly clear this evening and tonight. 65 our overnight low. Light south wind continuing. And our forecast for tomorrow is for a hot day. Mostly sunny skies. High temperature near 90. Stronger south winds. From the Storm Center, I'm Scott Munns.
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Why not head over to the Sioux Falls American Legion Post 15 all-you-can-eat pancake breakfast for $8. 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Okay? 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Again, that's over there on West Russell Street. Tell them you heard it on 103.7 The Crow.

climb inside the heads of Dave, Chuck, Lisa, and Andy. 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

0: 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If you dig that, hit up the Crow app. Let us know on the open mic. Joe Mation over there at Yankton. He is working at Aztec, and he's normally making rock crushers for road construction. Now he's crushing Taco John's, $50 worth, because he was listening to The Rev. 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So when you listen to Dave and Chuck afterwards, you're going to get that 60-minute commercial-free rock block. 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

0: It's Dave and Chuck the Freak in the Morning. Everything that rocks all day, Queen, Korn, and Shinedown. Their latest called Young Again. I'll play that in a second. Score yourself $25 to Woodgrain Brewery. Pretty easy to do if you've got your phone handy. 605-334-1037. Again, that's 605-334-1037. 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
2: Somehow our kids talked us into going into a haunted house with
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2: What really scares seniors?
3: 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Time for your catheter. Colostomy bag.
2: Just one room is just a crowd of people.
3: Oh, yeah.
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1: From the Kelloland Live Doppler Storm Center.
8: Mostly sunny and warm today. High of 86. We'll have south winds 5 to 15 miles per hour, though a couple of gusts will get over 20. Mostly clear this evening and tonight. 65 our overnight low. Light south wind continuing. And a forecast for tomorrow. It's for a hot day. Mostly sunny skies. High temperature near 90. Stronger south winds. From the Storm Center, I'm Scott Munns.
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Aw, the sweetest people with biggest hearts. Yeah, that one's probably not about us. But thanks, Betty, for the Home Advisor review.

Sioux Falls, Del Rapids, Centerville, and the whole Sioux Empire. 103.7 The Crow. Everything that rocks.

Yeah, we're in August, but you know what that means? We're this much closer to Jackrabbit football. Yeah, the SDSU Jackrabbits open their season August 29th against Stetson. Can't wait for that to come back. 7 Mary 3 is on 103.7 The Crow.

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1: 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Moose playing you 3 days, Grace's latest. It's called Don't Want to Go Home Tonight. I'll throw on the Beastie Boys and Jet as well. Thursday, this past Thursday, a lot of you rock stars showed up to all the DQs around the area. It was Miracle Treat Day for Children's Miracle Network. 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

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I said you look so fine that I really want to make you mine. 4, 5, 6, come on and get your kicks. 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

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Hey, whatever you're doing today, if you're working, putting in hours on the job, or if you're working around the house, you're being kind of lazy and just hanging out listening to The Crow, we appreciate that too. Oh, and if you're also there at Queen City Bakery sucking down a scone, we know who you are. 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
8: Mostly sunny and warm today. High of 86. We'll have south winds 5 to 15 miles per hour, though a couple of gusts will get over 20. Mostly clear this evening and tonight. 65 our overnight low. Light south wind continuing. And a forecast for tomorrow. It's for a hot day. Mostly sunny skies. High temperature near 90. Stronger south winds. From the Storm Center, I'm Scott Lunds.
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Zach Wilde has a very similar singing voice to Ozzy Osbourne, don't you think? I just always kind of thought that. Black Label Society, new tune, Name in Blood. How you doing, rock fans? Hope you're having a great weekend so far. Happy Sunday. It's Average Joe with you this afternoon. Dio after the Offspring from Americana. The kids aren't all right. It's 103.7 The Crow.

0: Ronnie James Dio has a voice that does not sound like Ozzy Osbourne. If you don't know what I'm talking about, a couple minutes ago I said I thought Zakk Wylde sounded like Ozzy Osbourne. Hey, Sioux Empire Fair is open this weekend. We've got a couple big shows coming up this week. Tomorrow night, Hairball. Tuesday night, Skillet. Those are free shows with paid fair admission. However, if you hit up KRRO.com, you can sign up to win some free gate passes to the fair and get in for free. Also, Gail Brock, Christina Miller, Sean Donkersloot, and Becky Bald going VIP to the Skillet Show Tuesday night, courtesy of The Rev on the Church of Rock here just last week. I've got some White Stripes up next. A new tune from Bill Murray. Yep, I said that right. Bill Murray. Pearl Jam, some Whitesnake, Metallica, and Weezer, too. It's all next on The Crow.
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Always Let You Down. 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Yep, I said that right. Bill Murray. And it is a joke. It's spelled B-I-L-M-U-R-I. It's supposed to sound like the actor. 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

0: Beverly Hills, it's Weezer on 103.7 The Crow. I've got some Foo Fighters on the way, and if you are disappointed you are not one of the three Foo Fighters road trip winners here from a few months ago, don't worry, we're going to send more of you up to see Foo Fighters here in September. Details on that giveaway coming up here soon. I've got some Linkin Park up next. It's one of the new songs off their new album. It's called Heavy as the Crown. I've got Muse on the way. We'll do Blue Oyster Cult. I've got POD and a cool new track from The Warning. It's all coming up on 103.7 The Crow.
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1: From the Kelloland Live Doppler Storm Center.
9: Mostly sunny to partly cloudy skies for the rest of your afternoon. Temperatures in the middle to upper 80s. We'll have a south wind of 10 to 20 miles per hour with the occasional higher gust. Partly cloudy this evening and tonight, 65 or low. Hot day tomorrow, mostly sunny, high temperature near 90 with a strong south wind of 15 to 30. From the Kelloland Storm Center, I'm Scott Munns.
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fantastic weekend so far. Average Joe hanging out with you here today. I've got a really cool new track coming up next. It's from The Warning. It's called Kerosene. After POD, it's Youth of the Nation on 103.7 The Crow.

0: New music from The Warning, that's called Kerosene on 103.7 The Crow. Well, Hatebreed is going to be at the District Wednesday, September 2nd with Terror, Incantation, Gates to Hell, Torture, and Creeping Death. And The Rev has your tickets into this chaos starting tomorrow on the Church of Rock. So tune into The Rev to win your way in a 4-pack of tickets to see Hatebreed. That's at the District on September 2nd. I've got Nirvana coming up next, Van Halen, some Falling in Reverse, an Average Joe approved cover tune from Bad Wolves, also Alice in Chains, and some Aerosmith, all next on The Crow.
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0: Game On. It's Aerosmith on 103.7 The Crow. Got a bunch in a row here lined up next. Going to do Architects. It's their new tune, Broken Mirror. Also, Green Day. They're coming up next. System of a Down. Got some Chop Suey on the way. Also, Ozzy, AC/DC, and Disturbed. 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
8: From the Kelloland Live Doppler Storm Center.
9: Mostly sunny to partly cloudy skies for the rest of your afternoon. Temperatures in the middle to upper 80s. Above a south wind of 10 to 20 miles per hour with the occasional higher gust. Partly cloudy this evening and tonight, 65 or low. Hot day tomorrow, mostly sunny, high temperature near 90 with a strong south wind of 15 to 30. From the Kelloland Storm Center, I'm Scott Lyons.
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Do Dave and Chuck the Freak scare you a little? Yeah, yeah. Good. They should. Yeah. You're awake on 103.7 The Crow.

Hey, rock fans, good Sunday to you. Hope you're having a great weekend so far. It's Average Joe hanging out with you here today. Thanks for cranking us up here for your weekend. I have a recent tune from Disturbed. It's called I Will Not Break. Coming up after AC/DC. They're always inflation-proof, always affordable. They don't give a crap about Wall Street or the Fed's interest rates. 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

0: I will not break. 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Well, the Sioux Empire Fair is on this weekend. We've got some big shows coming up tomorrow night. Hairballs at the Grandstand. Skillet is playing Tuesday night. Those shows are free with paid fare admission. However, if you hit up KRRO.com, you can sign up to win some free gate passes and get into the fair for free. Also, congratulations to Gail Brock, Christina Miller, Sean Donkersloot, and Becky Bald going VIP to that Skillet show Tuesday, courtesy of the Rev on the Church of Rock here just last week. I've got some Linkin Park up next, my favorite U2 song, also Five Finger Death Punch, Godsmack, Metallica, and some Chili Peppers, all next on The Crow.
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Eye of the Storm, the new one from Five Finger Death Punch on before that. 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

0: Around the world, it's the Red Hot Chili Peppers on 103.7 The Crow. Got a bunch in a row here lined up for you next. 3 Days Grace is on the way. I've got some Van Halen, a new one from Tim Montana called Break Me Down. 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
8: Mostly sunny to partly cloudy skies for the rest of your afternoon. Temperatures in the middle to upper 80s. Above a south wind of 10 to 20 miles per hour. With the occasional higher gust. Partly cloudy this evening and tonight, 65 or low. Hot day tomorrow, mostly sunny, high temperature near 90 with a strong south wind of 15 to 30. From the Kelloland Storm Center, I'm Scott Muntz.
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Hope you're having a great weekend so far. Average Joe hanging out with you here today. I've got some Rush coming up after Stone Temple Pilots from their album Purple. 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

0: Spirit of Radio. It's Rush on 103.7 The Crow. Well, starting tomorrow, the Rev has got four packs of tickets for you to see Hatebreed at the District on September 2nd. Hatebreed is there with Terror, Incantation, Gates to Hell, Torture, and Creeping Death. And the Rev has your tickets to the chaos starting tomorrow and all this week. Giving away four packs of tickets to see Hatebreed at the District on September 2nd. I've got some Breaking Benjamin up next with a new one called Something Wicked, Pink Floyd, Incubus, a new one from Poppy, Amy Lee, and Courtney LaPlante, plus Bush and Greta Van Fleet, all coming up on 103.7 The Crow.
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0: Highway tune. It is Greta Van Fleet on 103.7 The Crow. Up next, very cool new tune from Autumn Kings. It is called Gone, Gone, Gone. I've got some Ramones on the way, too. Smashing Pumpkins, Eva Under Fire with that new tune featuring Maria Brink from In This Moment. It's called Villainous. It's on the way. Plus some Rob Zombie and Ozzy Osbourne, all coming up on 103.7 The Crow.
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1: From the Kelloland Live Doppler Storm Center.
10: Mostly sunny to partly cloudy skies for the rest of your afternoon. Temperatures in the middle to upper 80s. We'll have a south wind of 10 to 20 miles per hour with the occasional higher gust. Partly cloudy this evening and tonight, 65 or low. Hot day tomorrow, mostly sunny, high temperature near 90 with a strong south wind of 15 to 30. From the Kelloland Storm Center, I'm Scott Muntz.
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Man, that woman can't scream. Eva Under Fire featuring Maria Brink of In This Moment. That's called Villainous on 103.7 The Crow. Hope you're having a good weekend so far, rock fans. I'm Average Joe. I've got some Ozzy after Rob Zombie. 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

0: Time after time, Ozzy Osbourne on 103.7 The Crow. Sioux Empire Fair is open this weekend and all this week. And a couple big shows coming to the grandstand. Tomorrow night, Hairball is going to be there. Skillet is playing on Tuesday night. These are free shows with paid fair admission. 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Congratulations to Gail Brock, Christina Miller, Sean Donkersloot, and Becky Bald. They're going VIP to the Skillet show on Tuesday, courtesy of the Rev during the Church of Rock here last week. I've got Green Day coming up next, A Perfect Circle with a new tune called Starless, also Nirvana, Billy Idol, Radiohead, and some Seether on 103.7 The Crow.
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We're going to fake it till we make it all after Nirvana.

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Everything that rocks is on 103.7 The Crow.

0: fake it till you make it. It's Seether on 103.7 The Crow, and there is no way to fake this solid playlist. I've got a new one from Linkin Park up next. 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Audioslave, Def Leppard, Nickelback, New Atreyu. 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
8: From the Kelloland Live Doppler Storm Center.
9: Mostly sunny to partly cloudy skies for the rest of your afternoon. Temperatures in the middle to upper 80s. We'll have a south wind of 10 to 20 miles per hour with the occasional higher gust. Partly cloudy this evening and tonight, 65 or low. Hot day tomorrow, mostly sunny, high temperature near 90 with a strong south wind of 15 to 30. From the Kelloland Storm Center, I'm Scott Mines.
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0: All For You. It is new at Treyu on 103.7 The Crow. Coming up tomorrow, The Rev has your Hatebreed tickets on the Church of Rock. Four packs of tickets to see Hatebreed at the District on September 2nd. Starting that giveaway here tomorrow, running all week long on the Church of Rock. The Rev, four packs of tickets to see Hatebreed at the District on Wednesday, September 2nd. Up next, Lit with your morning after hangover anthem. I've got some Motley Crue on the way too. Bad Omens, Three Doors Down, Live, and some Skid Row, all next on The Crow.
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Dying to Love. It is new Bad Omens on 103.7 The Crow. Skid Row's on the way. I've got some live coming up, too. Selling the Drama off of Throwing Copper after Three Doors Down. It's Kryptonite on the Sioux Empire's Rock Station, 103.7 The Crow.

0: 18 in life at Skid Row on 103.7 The Crow. Well, 6 o'clock is coming up fast. That's when I make my exit. But don't worry, Robbie will be here to take charge for the evening. I've got music from Metallica to play next, though. Enter Sandman coming up. Also, a new one from 3 Days Grace, Don't Want to Go Home Tonight. Some Collective Soul, Red Hot Chili Peppers, and Robbie. 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
6: Mostly sunny and warm today, high of 86. We'll have south winds 5 to 15 miles per hour, though a couple of gusts will get over 20. Mostly clear this evening and tonight, 65 our overnight low. Light south wind continuing. And our forecast for tomorrow is for a hot day. Mostly sunny skies, high temperature near 90. Stronger south winds. From the Storm Center, I'm Scott Bunnett.
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December, Collective Soul, it's 103.7 The Crow. Love that song because, well, December's my birthday month. Hey, it's Robbie. Welcome to it, your Sunday night. Love this place because it's so quiet, nobody's here. We're going to take you back now. 1969, some Led Zeppelin from their Zeppelin II album. The song that a coworker once upon a time said would be a great stripper song. I have to agree, although I'm not doing it.

Sioux Empire's Rock Station. It's 103.7 The Crow. Hatebreed Summer Slaughter Tour 26 is coming to town. The District, Wednesday, September 2nd. We've got your carpool party four packs. 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

0: It's another 12 in a row commercial free on 103.7 The Crow with Robbie. Lagerfest is coming. Kind of pumped up about this one. Celebrate all things lager from various breweries coming to Wood Green Brewery. This one 1 week from today. 1 week from today, it'll be noon until 3 o'clock. They're going to have live music, food trucks, and a barbecue demo. And of course, if you want to know more about the event and get tickets, just go to KRRO.com. On the way, some Shinedown and some vintage Aerosmith. It's The Crow.
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2: They ask people, what's the absolute worst taco topping? The most divisive? Cilantro. 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
11: Mostly sunny and warm today. High of 86. We'll have south winds 5 to 15 miles per hour, though a couple of gusts will get over 20. Mostly clear this evening and tonight. 65 our overnight low. Light south wind continuing. And a forecast for tomorrow. It's for a hot day. Mostly sunny skies. High temperature near 90. Stronger south winds. From the Storm Center, I'm Scott Munz.
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